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But you can believe it's gonna take the rest of my life to keep you.

So, rise of the true pentagramophone. Von dem Mokrotus Cthulhu Last Occult Obscurity Horromance, dem ersten Album Rise of the True Pentagramophone, 2011 Black and Roll.

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Drink with the Living Dead. Na, in dem Sinne, Prost, hier Ghoul Town. Side to side and glared with a sunken eye. I heard the spin of a rusty spur.

looked at the keep and said, one shot of whiskey for myself and one for my new friend. The patrons whispered hushed hello, they seemed to be afraid, as if a ghost had stood right up and walked out of its grave.

fallen brothers and sisters of the dark, you're bound forever within our hearts. And when our time has come, the flame shall lead us the way.